0: Nights. Hey there, Evan Paul here with you. And look, I love giving you free stuff for listening to the show. I think it's so cool that you take time out of your day to listen. I want to pay you back. And this week we got a Josh Turner autographed guitar as he celebrates 20 years since Your Man, the album and song came out. There's a special guitar that he dropped off when he was hanging out on Friday night. It's autographed. It's the anniversary edition. Also a vinyl that he autographed as well of the Your Man Deluxe Edition that just came out. I want you to win this thing. It's pretty easy. I just got to know who to ship it to. So sign up to win it at tasteofcountry.com. And hey, if it's not for you, you could definitely use it for a good present under the tree this year. Make sure you sign up. It only takes a second at tasteofcountry.com. Hang on, we might make some blonde ladies upset. We're going to kick things off with Tucker Wetmore's Brunette next.
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2: Cloudy tonight with rain showers likely. Lows around 53, southeasterly winds 8 to 15 miles per hour. High of 60 tomorrow, showers likely. Slight chance for showers tomorrow night. Lows dip down to about 55, cloudy skies expected. That's your forecast. I'm weatherology meteorologist Paul Trombley. Get the latest weather updates online at minnesotadailyweather.com. Currently 61.

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12: Cloudy tonight with showers likely. Lows around 53. Southeast winds 8 to 15 miles per hour. Showers likely tomorrow. High temperatures reach up to 60. Cloudy skies. Slight chance for showers tomorrow night. Lows around 55. Cloudy. That's your forecast. I'm weatherology meteorologist Paul Trombley. Get the latest weather updates online at MinnesotaDailyWeather.com. Currently 59.

around midnight. He took his lucky fence pliers and a mag light. He cut the fence out. He snuck on in. One whistle in the wind and that buckskin. He came running.

0: New country there from Hudson Westbrook. That one is called Painted You Pretty on Taste of Country Nights. It's Evan Paul. Let's get a look at what's trending in country music news at tasteofcountry.com. I recently sat down with Diamond Rio, and we talked about a Dolly Parton experience that they've never spoken about before.
1: Micah, our drummer, our new drummer, who does about as much still photography and video work as he does down in Rio work, did a Dolly shoot. And he was up there, and he was nervous. This is his first time to do a film shoot with Dolly. And she gets up there I think he went to her office, and she's like, "Oh, let's go out here." And there's a historic banjo that's coming back, and they're going to film her with this banjo. And so Mike goes, "Okay, so it's in the summertime." They walk outside, they get out there. It's Dolly. She's got the banjo. She's in the lighting's right, and all of his camera lenses have fogged up, and he has the experience that I can wipe these off, but they're just going to refilm. They're going to refog. Yeah. Well, she's a pro too, and it's just Micah and Dolly. And she goes, "Oh, honey, that's just going to happen again. That's going to take about 10 minutes. Let me pick you a couple of songs." And she sit there for 10 minutes and played Micah Swinesburg. Dolly Parton performed for Micah. And she says, "Looks like we're ready to go."
0: What?
1: And he did the shoot, and that was Dolly.
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21: Cloudy tonight with showers likely. Lows around 53. Southeast winds 8 to 15 miles per hour. Showers likely tomorrow. High temperatures reach up to 60. Cloudy skies. Slight chance for showers tomorrow night. Lows around 55. Cloudy. That's your forecast. I'm weatherology meteorologist Paul Trombley. Get the latest weather updates online at minnesotadailyweather.com. Currently 59.

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8: Cloudy tonight with showers likely. Lows around 53. Southeast winds 8 to 15 miles per hour. Showers likely tomorrow. High temperatures reach up to 60. Cloudy skies. Slight chance for showers tomorrow night. Lows around 55. Cloudy. That's your forecast. I'm weatherology meteorologist Paul Trombley. Get the latest weather updates online at minnesotadailyweather.com. Currently, it's 57 degrees.

0: That is new country from Mac Geiger. It's called String By. It's on Taste of Country Nights. That song is kind of blowing up online, coming to your radio right now. You're going to be hearing a lot more of that. Jeff is on the phone. What's going on, Jeff?
1: Up here with the old lady. We're sitting out watching a little bit of the stars out there in a rocking chair. Can you play a song that we used to listen to on a cassette? Back when we were listening to music in the car on a cassette, it was Tim McGraw's I Like It, I Love It. Is there any way you can play that for me and my lady?
0: Dang, I wish I still had that on cassette. Oh, man, that's probably worth some money. I sure can. That's one of my favorite Tim McGraw throwbacks. Let's kick things off with that next. Keep it right here. I got you. It's coming up on Taste of Country Nights with Evan Paul.
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24: Cloudy tonight with showers likely. Lows around 53. Southeast winds 8 to 15 miles per hour. Showers likely tomorrow. High temperatures reach up to 60. Cloudy skies. Slight chance for showers tomorrow night. Lows around 55. Cloudy. That's your forecast. I'm weatherology meteorologist Paul Trombley. Get the latest weather updates online at MinnesotaDailyWeather.com. Currently, it's 57 degrees.

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0: 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I'm trying to send it to you. 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
2: Cloudy tonight with showers likely. Lows around 53, southeast winds 8 to 15 miles per hour. Showers likely tomorrow. High temperatures reach up to 60, cloudy skies. Slight chance for showers tomorrow night. Lows around 55, cloudy. That's your forecast. I'm weatherology meteorologist Paul Trombley. Get the latest weather updates online at MinnesotaDailyWeather.com. Right now, it's 58 degrees.

0: Face of Country Nights, Evan Paul here with Luke Combs. Tell me about the first time you got punched in the face.
1: 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It was my neighbor. Actually,

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20: Cloudy tonight with showers likely. Lows around 53. Southeast winds 8 to 15 miles per hour. Showers likely tomorrow. High temperatures reach up to 60. Cloudy skies. Slight chance for showers tomorrow night. Lows around 55. Cloudy. That's your forecast. I'm weatherology meteorologist Paul Trombley. Get the latest weather updates online at MinnesotaDailyWeather.com. Right now, it's 58 degrees.

0: Brand new country there from Ashley Cook. It's called Baby Blues on Taste of Country Nights. Dude, I just saw the company that makes Slim Jims just set a world record with Guinness for the longest ever Slim Jim at 429 feet and 5.4 inches long. A 430-foot Slim Jim. Imagine snapping into that. You think you could eat the whole thing? That's crazy. Coming up next, we got Brothers Osborne and a new one from Jason Aldean by request from Kathy called Anytime Soon. That's going to come up next on Taste of Country Nights.
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10: 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Three receivers to the right. Carver takes the snap. 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
18: Cloudy tonight with showers likely. Lows around 53. Southeast winds 8 to 15 miles per hour. Showers likely tomorrow. High temperatures reach up to 60. Cloudy skies. Slight chance for showers tomorrow night. Lows around 55. Cloudy. That's your forecast. I'm weatherology meteorologist Paul Trombley. Get the latest weather updates online at MinnesotaDailyWeather.com. Right now, it's 58 degrees.

0: New Country from Kevin Powers, and everybody at the radio station in the hallways makes fun of me how I say his name. Shaboozy, that's called Move on Taste of Country Nights. As we approach midnight, dang, it's time to move on out of here. If you get off at 12 o'clock, I got good news. Right around the corner, start packing up your stuff. Now, if you got to stay a little longer, we will as well. We're going to keep the radio on. Don't you worry. I'm going to kick things off with Riley Green, who, by the way, just put out his brand new album on Friday. That thing is like 19 songs long. So if you're going to listen to it, make sure you got your breakfast, lunch, and dinner ready to go. That's coming up next on Taste of Country Nights. Have a great night.
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19: Cloudy tonight with showers likely. Lows around 53. Southeast winds 8 to 15 miles per hour. Showers likely tomorrow. High temperatures reach up to 60. Cloudy skies. Slight chance for showers tomorrow night. Lows around 55. Cloudy. That's your forecast. I'm weatherology meteorologist Paul Trombley. Get the latest weather updates online at MinnesotaDailyWeather.com. Right now, it's 58 degrees.

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1: 9-year-old Stephen Mondag just made history. His dad is battling acute leukemia, and Stephen was the perfect match. So without hesitation, he stepped up and donated his stem cells, becoming the youngest person at the hospital ever to do so. Doctors say it could take up to a year to see if it fully works, but most of the time, this type of transplant leads to a cure.
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13: Cloudy overnight with storms likely. Lows around 53. Southeast winds 8 to 15 miles per hour. Cloudy skies expected Thursday. Chance for showers. High of 61. Slight chance for showers Thursday night. 55. And that's your forecast. I'm weatherology meteorologist Paul Frombly. Get the latest weather updates online at MinnesotaDailyWeather.com. Right now, 56.
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1: So Jimmy Allen is opening up about the people who supported him after sexual assault allegations were made public, allegations that he has denied. 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
0: Riley Green just released his new album, That's Just Me. So we thought it would be fun to let you hear it in person. And where better to do that than on the Top Shelf Country Cruise 2027? 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
7: cloudy overnight with storms likely. Lows around 53, southeast winds 8 to 15 miles per hour. Cloudy skies expected Thursday. Chance for showers, high of 61. Slight chance for showers Thursday night, 55. And that's your forecast. I'm weatherology meteorologist Paul Frombly. Get the latest weather updates online at MinnesotaDailyWeather.com. Right now, 56.
12: It sounds like.

0: Thanks for staying up. This is After Midnight with Granger Smith.
1: We're asking this question, what is something that concerns you? Something that concerns you. Now, this should be a long list for all of us, right, Ant-Man?
2: Yep. I think one in particular for me would just be that I'm doing things right as a father.
1: Yeah. Because, you know, that has a big throw to it.
2: Sure.
1: What you do now for your almost teenage daughter really matters.
2: And outlives you. Yeah, what you do outlives you.
1: How about you guys? 866-607-8383.
3: Hey, Granger. Thanks for always being on the air when I'm driving home from work. I just want to say one thing that would really concern me is just how many times we let our kids sit in front of screens. Go outside. Ride your bike. Go play with friends. I get that you can play with friends on video games, but we need to really get them outside and doing more than just sitting in front of a screen all day.
1: It's the two S's, screens and sugars.
2: Oh, I didn't think about the sugars.
1: Screens and sugars, man. Those are the two things kids get so addicted to in this generation.
2: Man, that's so true. And that you talk about long lasting, the sugars for sure.
1: Yeah, yeah. Who else? 866-607-8383.
4: From time to time, it does cross my mind that I might not figure out what I want to do when I grow up. Mind you, I'm almost 40, but, you know, yeah, figured I'd throw that out there. You have a great morning.
1: Yeah, it's a little bit of a concern. A
2: little bit.
1: Don't know what you're gonna do at 40.
2: Maybe you thought you knew and then it changed. I've been there. I understand that.
1: Yeah, absolutely. Yeah. I certainly have changed since 40. All right, that's good. 866-607-8383.
5: You got something you want to say on our topic tonight? 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
16: Cloudy overnight with storms likely. Lows around 53. Southeast winds 8 to 15 miles per hour. Cloudy skies expected Thursday. Chance for showers, high of 61. Slight chance for showers Thursday night, 55. And that's your forecast. I'm weatherology meteorologist Paul Frombly. Get the latest weather updates online at minnesotadailyweather.com. Currently, it's 55 degrees. Oh, hit country.
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18: And this is what After Midnight sounds like. 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

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He took his lucky fence pliers and a mag light. 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
1: Pigeon racing in Belgium? Apparently it's bigger than a rodeo on a Saturday night. Problem is, some folks figured out that them birds are worth more than a brand new truck. Last week, some sneaky thieves swiped $102,000 worth of pigeons from a fancy loft. Now them racers are having to use drones and laser systems to guard their feathered friends. Y'all, you know one pigeon even sold for $1.65 million a few years ago. Makes you look at old Farmer Joe's coop a little different, doesn't it?
0: Thanks for sharing your third shift with us here on After Midnight with Granger Smith. Riley Green just released his new album, That's Just Me. So we thought it would be fun to let you hear it in person. And where better to do that than on the Top Shelf Country Cruise 2027. 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I want you in the worst way. Chris Young, Lauren Elena, Randy Houser, and more. 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
11: Big Country Weather
4: cloudy overnight with storms likely. Lows around 53, southeast winds 8 to 15 miles per hour. Cloudy skies expected Thursday. Chance for showers, high of 61. Slight chance for showers, Thursday night, 55. And that's your forecast. I'm weatherology meteorologist Paul Frombly. Get the latest weather updates online at MinnesotaDailyWeather.com. Currently, it's 55 degrees.

And this is what After Midnight sounds like. Thanks for staying up on After Midnight with Granger Smith.

0: talking about history, and he's even got the diploma to prove it. It's time for This Day in History on After Midnight with Granger Smith.
1: On this day, September the 24th, 1789, the first Supreme Court was established. The Judiciary Act of 1789 was passed by Congress and signed by President George Washington, establishing the Supreme Court of the United States as a tribunal made up of six justices who were to serve on the court until death or retirement. 1934, 2,500 fans saw Babe Ruth's farewell Yankee appearance at Yankee Stadium. 1948, Honda Motor Company was incorporated. 1957, Elvis's Jailhouse Rock released. 1964, the Warren Report on the assassination of President John F. Kennedy was delivered to President Johnson. 1968, the first episode of 60 Minutes aired on CBS. Some famous birthdays include WWE's Stephanie McMahon, Muppets creator Jim Henson, and Bachelorette star Hannah Brown. Those are just a few things that went down on this day in history.
0: You've got it locked on After Midnight with Granger Smith.
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11: Cloudy overnight with storms likely. Lows around 53. Southeast winds 8 to 15 miles per hour. Cloudy skies expected.
12: Thursday, chance for showers.
11: High of 61.
12: Slight chance for showers.
11: Thursday night, 55.
12: And that's your forecast. I'm weatherology meteorologist Paul Frombly. Get the latest weather updates online at MinnesotaDailyWeather.com. 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
11: Cloudy overnight with storms likely. Lows around 53. Southeast winds 8 to 15 miles per hour. Cloudy skies expected Thursday. Chance for showers, high of 61. Slight chance for showers Thursday night, 55. And that's your forecast. I'm weatherology meteorologist Paul Frombly. Get the latest weather updates online at MinnesotaDailyWeather.com. 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

0: Thanks so much for staying up with us. 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
1: What is something that eases your mind? We've been asking this question, what's something that concerns you? And then we're asking this one, what's something that eases your mind? I use this, Ant-Man, as something maybe could encourage other people that are listening.
2: Yeah, it's been encouraging hearing all of your answers.
1: Really has. So let's go to the phone lines now. 866-607-8383.
3: Hey, Granger. My name is Robert. I'm from North Carolina. Answering your question about what I do when I feel stress that relieves it, I just go to God's Word in the Bible, and then I pray to Him, and then He tells me that this will not pass. This will pass. This is just a phase that if I'm bringing you through it, it's not you getting through it, but myself, and I'm going to give you the strength to make it through, and I find peace and calmness in that. Whether I like the situation or not, I know I'm going to come out of it stronger.
1: Gotten a couple calls like this one.
2: I like that.
1: Yeah. Yeah, going to truth. 866-607-8383.
4: 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Take it easy.
1: Mr. George, that encourages me. 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
2: Yes, indeed. And I would imagine doing a job like that, too. Being able to connect with your family helps a ton.
1: Yeah, sure does, man. Thank you for that. I appreciate that. That encouraged me. 866-607-8383.
5: 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Just call and leave a message at 866-607-8383. Come be a part of After Midnight with Granger Smith.
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21: Cloudy overnight with storms likely. Lows around 53. Southeast winds 8 to 15 miles per hour. Chance of rain showers Thursday, high of 61. Cloudy skies expected Thursday night. Slight chance of rain showers. Lows level off around 54. That's your forecast. I'm weatherology meteorologist Paul Trombley. Get the latest weather updates online at MinnesotaDailyWeather.com. Currently, it's 53 degrees.

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1: Up in some place called Saskatoon, sounds like a breakfast cereal, police chase down a drunk guy toting open liquor across the road. They catch him, yay for the law, but then, whoopsie-daisy, someone stole their dang squad car while they was out playing tag. They found it 15 minutes later sitting in an alley like it needed a nap. Car didn't go too far, thank goodness, but still. Ain't exactly a great look when a bad guy runs off, and so does your ride. Dumb.
0: Thanks for sharing your third shift with us here on After Midnight with Granger Smith. Riley Green just released his new album, That's Just Me. So we thought it would be fun to let you hear it in person. And where better to do that than on the Top Shelf Country Cruise 2027. 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
6: 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Chicago hopes to get back on track after falling to 1-1 last week, while Jalen Hurts and the Eagles want to build on their 2-0 start. It's the Eagles at the Bears coming up on Monday Night Football.
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7: Cloudy overnight with storms likely. Lows around 53. Southeast winds 8 to 15 miles per hour. Chance of rain showers Thursday. High of 61. Cloudy skies expected Thursday night. Slight chance of rain showers. Lows level off around 54. That's your forecast. I'm Weatherology meteorologist Paul Frobley. Get the latest weather updates online at MinnesotaDailyWeather.com. Currently, it's 53 degrees.

0: You use a story that'll make you smile. Well, Granger's got some good news to share now.
1: 9-year-old Stephen Mondag just made history. His dad is battling acute leukemia, and Stephen was the perfect match. So without hesitation, he stepped up and donated his stem cells, becoming the youngest person at the hospital ever to do so. Doctors say it could take up to a year to see if it fully works, but most of the time, this type of transplant leads to a cure.
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11: 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Three receivers to the right. Carver takes the snap. He's going to run left side. 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
13: Storms likely overnight. Otherwise, cloudy skies expected. Lows around 51. Southeasterly winds 8 to 15 miles per hour. Chance for showers Thursday, high of 61, cloudy. Slight chance of rain showers Thursday night, 54. That's your forecast. I'm weatherology meteorologist Paul Trombley. Get the latest weather updates online at minnesotadailyweather.com. Right now, 53.

0: 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It's Ann Hudson.
1: So Jimmy Allen is opening up about the people who supported him after sexual assault allegations were made public, allegations that he has denied. 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But he says one country legend in particular reached out immediately.
2: Allen called me that day. 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And then even after that, she called me at least once a week to check on me.
1: That's so cool. 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
0: Riley Green just released his new album, That's Just Me. So change my mind. So we thought it would be fun to let you hear it in person. And where better to do that than on the Top Shelf Country Cruise 2027. 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
13: Kevin Kugler here from Thursday Night Football on Westwood One. 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
16: storms likely overnight. Otherwise, cloudy skies expected. Lows around 51. Southeasterly winds 8 to 15 miles per hour. Chance for showers Thursday. High of 61. Cloudy. Slight chance of rain showers Thursday night. 54. That's your forecast. I'm weatherology meteorologist Paul Trombley. Get the latest weather updates online at minnesotadailyweather.com. Right now, 53.
17: From Iowa, my girlfriend and I have been dating 4.5 years. I want to ask her to marry me, but I don't know if now is the best time. I own my house. I want to ask her, but I don't know if we're both spiritually ready. Am I spiritually ready to be married? Probably not. I don't think so. You'll never be spiritually ready. You'll never be financially ready. And these same questions are going to come back up when you're looking to have a baby. You're going to keep asking those same kind of questions. And so don't over-spiritualize it. Does she love the Lord? You love the Lord? You got a house paid for? Either do it or break up with her, really. Those are your two options. Because the thing to not do is drag it out. She moves in. You know, just get comfortable, you start getting comfortable in life without that marriage. It values the marriage less and less. Either do it or you don't. But those are your only two options. And your time frame is now.
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9: Here's your weatherology forecast, brought to you by Ag Country. Overcast today with a chance for showers. High temperatures reach up to 61. South winds 10 to 15 miles per hour. Slight chance of rain showers tonight, 54. And that's your forecast. I'm weatherology meteorologist Paul Frombly. Get the latest weather updates online at MinnesotaDailyWeather.com. 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
15: Here's your weatherology forecast, brought to you by Ag Country. Overcast today with a chance for showers. High temperatures reach up to 61. South winds 10 to 15 miles per hour. Slight chance of rain showers tonight, 54. And that's your forecast. I'm weatherology meteorologist Paul Frombly. Get the latest weather updates online at MinnesotaDailyWeather.com. 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

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Homecoming week. 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Beaver Football then on Saturday. Details on tailgating coming up. 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Details on how you can win that as well. 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

0: Minnesota's All in Country, Babe Country 98.3. Luke Bryan, Drunk on You. 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
3: Fox News, I'm CJ Papa. First time in more than a decade, China's President Xi is in our nation's capital. This time, meeting with President Trump. But is the trade tussle between the two superpowers thawing? Treasury Secretary Scott Bessent on Fox's special report.
4: There's a chance that they may have a historic four meetings this year, four meetings between the most powerful country in the world and the second largest economy in the world.
3: First court appearance today for 18-year-old Julian Ellis. Cops in Georgia say he gunned down two boys, ages 11 and 12, and wounded two women on Sunday. And gas ticking up a cent from AAA. It's $4.48 a gallon. 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
9: 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The Bemidji City Council approved a resolution to change parking rules in certain areas of the city. This change will remove parking restrictions during warm weather months on several blocks of Minnesota and Beltrami Avenues, along with parts of 15th and 16th Streets. Some streets were considered for changes but were too narrow. While there will be no calendar parking in the warm months, restrictions will still apply during winter for snow removal. According to the Bemidji Pioneer, the council will also address street cleaning and maintenance issues affected by this change. Specific streets listed for calendar parking include parts of America Avenue and several others, with designated no parking hours on certain streets. Parking signs will be updated. The Nevis Council approved a 3% increase in the levy, amounting to over $297,600 distributed among various departments. The 2027 budget totals over $512,000, including receipts of $169,500 and $45,000 from a liquor transfer. These stories and more at MinnesotaDailyNews.com.
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19: We'll see light rain continue across the area into the day today as high temperatures stay up in the lower 60s. South winds 10 to 15. A few showers around tonight as lows in the mid-50s are expected. Then staying cloudy Friday, high of 67. Cloudy and 56 Friday night, mid-60s Saturday. And that's your forecast. I'm weatherology meteorologist Paul Crombley. Get the latest weather updates online at MinnesotaDailyWeather.com. Right now, 53.
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8: We'll see light rain continue across the area into the day today as high temperatures stay up in the lower 60s. South winds 10 to 15. A few showers around tonight as the lows in the mid-50s are expected. Then staying cloudy Friday, high of 67. Cloudy at 56 Friday night, mid-60s Saturday. And that's your forecast. I'm weatherology meteorologist Paul Crombley. Get the latest weather updates online at MinnesotaDailyWeather.com. Right now, 53.
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0: 98.3, Jason Aldean, and the lights come on. Dan and Shay, plus your morning pledge of allegiance on the way for you. I mentioned it is homecoming week for a bunch of area high schools. Good luck. Good luck to your teams tomorrow night. Today going to be rainy. Tomorrow, not so much. Saturday, could be rainy again. Is what it is. Nothing quite like a high school football Friday night, is there? Good luck on the gridiron tomorrow night. Going to be a busy Thursday here on the morning stretch. State Representative Bedell Duran joins us every Thursday. Also the fourth Thursday of each month. Dave Hengel from Greater Bemidji joins us. Something tells me we're talking housing with both of them. Two different kinds of housing. That and more here. It's the Morning Stretch. It's Babe Country 98.3.
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9: We'll see light rain continue across the area into the day today as high temperatures stay up in the lower 60s. South winds 10 to 15. A few showers around tonight as the lows in the mid-50s are expected. Then staying cloudy Friday, high of 67. Cloudy and 56 Friday night, mid-60s Saturday. And that's your forecast. I'm weatherology meteorologist Paul Crombley. Get the latest weather updates online at MinnesotaDailyWeather.com. Right now, 53.
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1: 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Cody Johnson wants his horse back. 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Hint, hint, nudge, nudge. 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
5: I love sports. I watch a lot of sports. I love football. And I love the cheerleaders. Don't get me wrong. I think they're beautiful. They're talented. They're incredibly athletic. But I don't think they have to do any cheers anymore. Do the dances. Do the gymnastics. The cheers, they're not helping anybody. These guys are mostly in their late 20s, early 30s. I've never seen them acknowledge the cheerleaders after the game. Give them credit. Well, yeah, we were down pretty big in the fourth quarter. We were getting killed. But then the cheerleaders, God bless them, started chanting defense. And that's when it dawned on me. We should have played some defense. And the coach must have heard this because he huddled us right up. He said, fellas, them gals are right. I'm putting in the defense. Also, there was another thing they said. They said you should be aggressive. They said you should be B-E-A-G-G-R-E-S-S-I-V-E, aggressive. Why did they spell it? Was one player out there confused? B-E-A-G-G? Oh, be aggressive. Okay. I thought you were saying to be egregious. I don't even know what that means. I thought you said be gregarious. I told my opponent I loved his hair. Oh, my God. I thought you said be agrarian. I tried to convert the entire economy to farming despite the global dependence on high-tech and fossil fuels. I guess I'm a little red in the face.
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4: Kevin Harlan here from Monday Night Football on Westwood One. 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Chicago hopes to get back on track after falling to 1-1 last week, while Jalen Hurts and the

cloudy Friday, high of 67. Cloudy and 56 Friday night, mid-60s Saturday. And that's your forecast. I'm weatherology meteorologist Paul Crombley. Get the latest weather updates online at MinnesotaDailyWeather.com. Right now, 54.

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2: 7:36. Light to moderate rain, depending on where you are. Looks like it's going to end here in a couple hours, or certainly slow down a lot. Kind of looked like maybe a few more sprinkles after lunch and then over by supper time. Did you hear that thunder last night? No?
3: You think that's going to be done in a couple hours?
2: Yeah. You don't think so? Does it go all the way to Tulsa?
3: No,
2: it's flowing from the south.
3: All the way to Nebraska.
2: Right at us?
3: Yeah.
2: Wonder how that drought monitor's going to look.
3: Probably worse, because that's how they roll.
2: Because we had so much rain and we didn't get it in the right spot.
4: Wheel of birthday!
3: Gordon Clapp, NYPD Blue, is 78 today. You sound like a volleyball player. I don't know why volleyball players clap once.
2: Oh.
3: It's just the thing. Celebrity chef Robert Irvine is 61 today. Jackie Sandler from Big Daddy.
2: Yeah.
3: It's Adam Sandler's wife.
2: Oh.
3: It's 52 today. Stephanie McMahon, Vince's daughter, professional wrestler. It's 50. Joe Locke from Heartstopper is 23 today.
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13: We'll see light rain continue across the area into the day today as high temperatures stay up in the lower 60s. South winds 10 to 15. A few showers around tonight as lows in the mid-50s are expected. Then staying cloudy Friday, high of 67. Cloudy and 56 Friday night, mid-60s Saturday. And that's your forecast. I'm weatherology meteorologist Paul Crombley. Get the latest weather updates online at MinnesotaDailyWeather.com. Right now, 54.
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16: 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On your way home. On your way there.
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17: 1971, defensive tackle Alan Page achieved a feat that has only ever been accomplished by two defensive players in NFL history. He won the Defensive Player of the Year. And what other award? 1971, Alan Page.
16: Yep. If you just Google that, it'll say.
17: He won this and this. And we've already told you Defensive Player of the Year. We need the other one, please.
16: 218-444-1037. Good morning at 744.

0: 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Rain at 7:48 on your Thursday morning commute. Look for this to continue most of your day.
1: It's never good when rain chance 100%.
2: Right.
0: Do you notice the leaves?
1: They have started turning, yes.
0: I just noticed that on the way in the last couple days. It's like, wow. Really starting to pop. Don't you know trivia this morning? 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
1: 1971, defensive tackle Alan Page achieved a feat that's only been accomplished by two other defensive players in NFL history. I've been playing football forever.
0: Right.
1: He was the Defensive Player of the Year. What other award did he get?
0: Morning, Stretch.
3: Good morning. Don't you know it's MVP?
1: Good work.
0: Oh, that's it. Right there. You know your Vikings.
3: Wow, my son does.
0: Is it raining where you are this morning?
3: It is.
0: Did you hear that thunder? Like at 4 in the morning, 3
3: no,
0: in the morning?
3: No, I didn't hear thunder, but it is raining a lot. We have puddles.
0: Yeah, I haven't seen that in a while. What are you doing this weekend?
3: Going to watch the oldest place football at Bethel.
0: Oh, there you go.
3: Yeah.
0: Well, are you about to run out of kids doing that? Or?
3: Yeah, we are. We got the 13-year-olds still, so we're good. For a little while.
0: Got another half decade.
3: Yep.
0: Well, you guys have a good weekend.
3: You too.
0: Thanks, buddy. Congratulations.
1: Kirby.
0: Goes
1: from Defensive Player of the Year and MVP to State Supreme Court Justice. It's probably also the only time that's ever happened.
0: Who ran the backwards touchdown for the other team? Covered the fumble. Was it him?
1: I don't think so.
0: Well, I'll look that up. I thought it was Alan Page. No? Google it.
1: You can only type so fast.
0: Right. Well, you don't have to do it. You don't have to spell it. Or
1: Jim Marshall.
0: Jim Marshall. That's right. Everybody was yelling at their radio. Moron, Mark.
1: It's the fastest 66 yards he's ever run. The wrong direction.
0: So does that count as a touchdown, though, in your record book?
1: No.
0: Oh, because for the other team? Well, isn't it a touchback?
1: Safety. Because he got into the end zone and he threw the ball out of bounds thinking he had scored a touchdown. 2 points, you kick to them.
0: Dang it. Oh, well, that's...
1: Hey, it's better than giving up a touchdown the other way.
0: True. Carrie's up next. Tell us about this rain. Good morning. It is 7:51.
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7: 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He's going to run left side. 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
0: Good morning. It is 7:55. Morning stretch here on your Thursday morning commute. Rainy. Good morning, Kara.
19: Good morning.
0: Is it raining there, too?
19: Not yet. It's on its way, though.
0: So is it going to rain all day, then?
19: Pretty much.
0: Oh.
1: I wish the National Weather Service, or meteorologists in general, when they say 100% chance of rain, would give you a time frame for that 100%.
0: Oh.
1: Because technically, if it rains 5 minutes from now and then stops 10 minutes from now, you had 100% chance of rain for the day.
0: Yeah, true. But it...
19: Well, it's not. That's not technically how it works.
1: You just stop. 7:56. Don't make us think that hard.
19: You're the one who brought it up.
0: Well, it's got it. You know, it just doesn't pop up. I'm sure some of it does, but like, it looks like it rolls. You know, it'll be a while.
19: Yeah, it's gonna. It's moving from like southwest to northeast, so it's just kind of moving along.
0: Just gonna keep doing that.
19: Yep.
0: Well, how much rain should we be getting here?
19: I think we're, let's see, hold on. Like a half an inch. Up to a half an inch.
0: Wow.
1: Well, that's not enough to change the drought monitor.
0: Well, check it out.
1: Nothing in our area has changed. Nothing.
0: Really?
1: The only spots of the state that... To my memory, because
0: yes.
1: I don't have last week's map in front of me.
0: Yes.
1: They should have a last week and this week map. But the southeastern chunk of the state?
0: Yeah.
1: From, I don't know, Faribault to the Wisconsin-Iowa border? None drought.
0: None drought.
1: Well, they did have 6 inches of rain 2 weeks ago.
19: Yeah, it's crazy.
1: So they better be in none drought.
0: Right.
1: Here, hadn't changed a bit.
19: It's wild. I just don't get it.
0: Saturday. Still,
1: yeah, we'll deal with rain today. Saturday, we got homecoming festivities.
19: Hmm.
1: So from 11 a.m. until 5 p.m., what do you got?
19: Rainy. It's gonna be light rain, but it is gonna be very annoying. So for outdoor photos and such, for outdoor activities. Snow, it's looking pretty rainy right now. I'm hoping that it breaks up, but it's been staying pretty consistent forecast all week, so I don't expect much of a change right now.
1: We have plastic grass here, so that isn't such a problem, but sitting on metal bleachers that are wet.
20: Well, yeah, right. you got the little pads and stuff.
1: Well, in
20: the Beaver fans, little section. Football fans, they come prepared.
1: Right, you throw your blanket down though on that metal bleacher, and then now it's just a sponge. You're sitting on a sponge.
20: I bet it's Beaver football. It's Saturday. It's homecoming. And all that just part of the fun when you get to have a rainy one. I'm looking forward to it. I know I'm weird though. Be rain, and we're gonna put our pop-up tents up. I'm sure there'll be a bunch of them. Come and huddle under ours or other guys. Eat some pizza.
1: Okay, that covers the tailgate party.
20: Yeah. Well, those are fun.
1: They won't let you bring your pop-up tent into this grandstand.
20: True. And then people bring.
1: If I were at a game on Saturday, I may even purchase an umbrella this week.
20: Good idea.
1: I don't think I've owned an umbrella in 25 years.
20: Really? You didn't get one with some promotion at a radio station?
1: If it's raining and I'm at a football game, chances are I'm in the press box talking, so I didn't need one.
20: Or on the sideline? Well, you have it. So it's going to be rainy on Saturday. So kind of like today?
1: All right. Tomorrow's also homecoming for a gaggle of high schools around. Does tomorrow night look good?
20: Yeah.
19: Tomorrow night looks good. Game time. I know usually like...
1: 6 or 7.
19: The dance side of things is on Saturdays, though.
20: Wasn't that inside?
19: Yes, but for photos. Just a heads up.
20: So it'll be nice tomorrow night.
19: Take photos. If it is on Saturday, I don't know if it is all on Friday night, but usually it's, I thought it's Friday night's the big game. Saturday is usually dance and stuff. But for the game, high school-wise, we're in the clear, kind of sandwiched between two rainy days. Today is just rainy. 61, scattered showers. Later on tonight, it will lighten up a little bit more towards the end of the day, but probably won't stop until about dinner time, maybe a little bit after. We'll dip down to 54, cloudy 67 tomorrow, light winds, thankfully, should be very good for the games tomorrow, and then cloudy in 55 for Friday night, and then rain starts up again pretty early Saturday, cloudy 64, showers off and on Saturday night, and then clear again for Sunday, sunny with a high of 69. Off and on and off and on.
1: Can I request about a 50-mile-an-hour wind for about an hour and a half tomorrow morning to dry out the field from today?
19: It's going to be foggy tomorrow morning.
1: Well, that's not going to dry anything out.
19: Nope.
1: The last time I reffed a game on this field, I just threw my shoes away.
20: Oh, really?
19: Oh, man.
20: Grass?
1: Oh, there was no grass left. It was just mud.
20: You can't say, hey, I'm going to be the sideline guy this time. Getting so rainy, I'm going to work the sideline.
1: The sidelines are better than the middle.
20: Right.
1: I'm in the middle tomorrow.
20: Eesh. Can't you fake an injury or anything?
1: I'm going to have to wear my old shoes.
20: Throw them away. Ugh. Did you wear a rain jacket today?
1: No.
19: Yeah.
1: If I don't have an umbrella, why would I have a rain jacket?
20: Well, you know, like some type of layer. Thinly. What are you doing today? Obviously not going outside.
19: I'm going to a volleyball game tonight.
20: Oh, fun.
19: Yeah, and then I'm off tomorrow and Monday again.
20: What?
19: Yep.
20: How's Michael Caro?
1: I need that schedule.
19: I have a lot of extra days that I need to... use, so. And I still worked last weekend, so I didn't even get a full weekend last time.
20: Oh. Well, Michael was sick.
19: Yeah. He's doing better, though. He's in right now. He seems like he's doing okay.
20: Ah, good. Well, then we'll talk to you Tuesday.
19: Catch you Tuesday.
20: Have a great 4-day weekend.
19: Thanks.
20: Good morning. It is 8:04.
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3: It's Thursday. Scattered light rain and sprinkles. Some areas moderate rain to light rain. The heaviest rain, I think, fell on the overnight. But it sounds like all day today and all day Saturday. So plan accordingly. Time for news. Good morning. It's 8:08.
4: News. I'm CJ Papa. First time in more than a decade, China's President Xi in our nation's capital, this time meeting President Trump.
5: There will be a military review at the Rose Garden. The demonstrations are expected to close with a B-2 Spirit and four F-22 Raptors. As the two leaders try to stabilize a relationship that has, at times, been marked by tension.
4: Fox's Madeline Rivera, but it's not all fun and games.
6: Xi is a tough guy to deal with. He's here. There's a lot that President Trump wants to get done with him, but there is a lot that Xi is signaling he will not do. When it comes to Taiwan, Xi says Taiwan is the core of his core interests.
4: Fox's Peter Ducey at the White House. Israeli Prime Minister Benjamin Netanyahu addresses the UN General Assembly, expected to discuss the war in Iran and other topics. 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
10: Here's the latest from MinnesotaDailyNews.com. A group of citizens in Bemidji is hosting a city council candidate forum on Tuesday, October 20th at 6 p.m. at Bemidji City Hall. This event will allow residents to hear from candidates and ask questions. The group is nonpartisan and aims to help neighbors meet their candidates. All six city council candidates have been invited, representing Ward 2, Ward 4, and at-large positions. Candidates will participate in a timed Q&A session with opening and closing statements. Questions from the audience will be collected on cards. The forum will run from 6 p.m. to 8:30 p.m. and doors open at 5:30 p.m. A Clearbrook man, Brendan Ladd, was treated for non-life-threatening injuries after crashing his work vans. The Hubbard County Sheriff's Office was called to a crash at State Highway 200 and County Road 45. The van had gone into a ditch and was smoking with the accelerator pressed to the floor. Ladd was found semi-conscious and sweating. He mentioned he is diabetic and a test showed his blood sugar was dangerously high. He was treated at the scene. These stories and more at MinnesotaDailyNews.com.
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11: Pepper sticks used to be my favorite.
3: Yeah.
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3: Good thing they keep making new ones.
11: True. 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
3: Oh, yummy.
11: Nice rainy day crock pot dinner tonight. 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
3: Okay.
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3: 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State Rep Duran is up next. Good morning. It is 8:14.
1: Crank it up.
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1: Oh, yeah.
0: It's the morning stretch on Babe Country 98.3.
2: Rain. Going to continue here this morning. 8:18 now. A little breezy, too. It's kind of a fall. Well, it is a fall-like day. Because that started, what, Monday night at 7? Well,
3: yes.
2: 4 or something?
3: Yes.
2: State Rep Duran is with us this morning. Good morning.
4: Good morning. How's everybody doing?
3: Huh? Soggy.
2: Yeah.
4: Yeah. It's coming in here. It's just raining. It's like, oh, it's going to be one of those days. It's going to be hard to move around and get motivated to do something today.
2: Right.
4: Yeah, just one of those just joggy days.
2: I have a Schulte's crock pot meal.
4: Oh, you were talking about that. I was like, oh. And then it kind of reminded me to when I was in Afghanistan of how they used to make stuff over there, because they used to do stuff
3: in the ground. Dig a hole in the dirt, yeah.
4: Yeah.
3: That's how they cook.
4: Hole in the dirt and, you know, cook and throw a pot over that. And, you know, their huge thing is rice. So they'd make a huge thing of rice and some, you know, goat. And I wasn't really a big fan of the goat. It was a little chewy over there. I don't know.
2: But it was good.
4: Yeah.
2: It was something to eat, huh?
4: Yeah, it was pretty good if you could stomach it. But, yeah, it wasn't too bad. Not what Schulte was saying here. That actually sounded really good.
2: Campaigning continues.
4: Always, right? I mean, it always seems, when you get elected every 2 years, you know, things kind of always just get pushed in, you know, cycles. You have 1 year to kind of take a breath, and then you're back at it again, you know, after the session, and just work really hard, so...
3: What are campaign signs made of to withstand weather like today?
4: Oh, man. I don't even know. I know they're expensive, though. You know, the price of gas right now is not really making it any cheaper, so that's not a good thing. So really really hurts the pocketbook. I don't know. I spent about $4,000 on signs this year.
2: Ah.
4: Yeah. So maybe a little bit more. Depends on how that goes.
2: Can you reuse them?
4: Yep. Try to reuse them. You know, if you can find a place that you can store them so they don't go beat up by the elements. And, you know,
2: right.
4: It's just... Yeah. Then you got to find storage for all these things. Then you got to go pick them all back up. And, you know, it's just one thing after another.
2: What are you hearing from the public as you're knocking on doors and talking to your district?
4: You know, one of the biggest things is obviously property taxes and, you know, costs going up and rising, you know, all the way around us. And, you know, you got to look at how we got ourselves in this position and why we were in this position. You know, the cost of living has drastically increased, and it hasn't been the federal government that's really pushed a lot of that on us. It's actually been our own state. So we got to be really cognizant of some of the things that we've been doing here. You know, we're over mandated. We've got a lot of mandates that have been pushed on us. Most people don't understand that. When you get an unfunded mandate that's pushed on you, you have to acquire that acquire a way to figure out how to pay for that. And that's a big thing now. So our schools are struggling because of it. You know, their budget's huge, and it's being chipped away at by some of the mandates. Our local businesses are being chipped away by mandates by the state of Minnesota, so cost.
3: My uncle was a cop in Wisconsin for a number of years. He retired because he hated going to a domestic call, because
4: mm-hmm.
3: you never know what's going to happen when you get to the front door.
4: Mm-hmm.
3: When you are door knocking... You never know what's on the other side of that door, do you?
4: No. And I actually, I guess I'm a little bit different when it comes to door knocking, because if you disagree with me, I'm more apt to stay there and talk with you about things. I've had multiple doors slammed in my face. You know, it's funny because, you know, I go there and I give my spiel, and then that's, you know, show my flyer, and it's like, wham, the door slams in your face, and it's like, oh, okay, next one then. But for the most part, we kind of know which doors to hit and which not to hit, and, you know, we're trying to get out the voters in our base right now, so that's a good one. But in some places, I'll hit as many doors as I can possible if there's a big area. And then, you know, some of the times I'll just go and talk to people who disagree with me, just because I learn and I try to figure out what their issues are and what they're seeing that I'm not. So that's a big thing as well.
2: Factor that into how you go forward on things as well.
4: Yeah, absolutely. I mean, you gotta, and this is one of the
2: parts. Because you represent the whole area.
4: Yeah, absolutely. So that's one of the parts I think that most people kind of get a little siloed in the fact that if we're only listening to one side of the fence, we're never going to be able to bring good resources to our community. So you got to listen to both sides. And I'm more, like I said, I'm more apt to talk with someone who disagrees with me, because then we might be able to come up with a middle ground we can actually meet on. So, and this has been proven, you know, multiple times. If I always, you know, just yesterday I was out door knocking and some lady was like, absolutely not. You know, and she's like, you, I don't even know, you know, I don't even know this guy, but he's against school kids and school lunches. And I'm like, okay, can we talk about that? And we actually sat there and talked for about 25, 30 minutes. And she actually took my flyer afterwards. Nice. So it's just having these conversations and breaking down some of these barriers that people might have with you, and a lot of the misinformation that's being spread out there is I think it's crucial for us to continue to keep talking. But if we stop talking to each other, a lot of bad things happen. So
2: true.
4: This is where the conflict needs to, you know, stop, and we got to be able to have these hard conversations. I've never turned anybody away to have a hard conversation, or anybody who's disagreed with me. I actually am probably more opposite to sit down with you. So I think that's how we grow as politicians as well. So
3: I'd say both major parties have gone further to the edges.
4: Yeah.
3: And vacated the middle. Do most people that you talk to, do they sit in the middle?
4: Yeah. Yeah. Well, I mean, you get a lot of your, you know, people that only listen to one side of the fence, you know, and just stay with that. And then you get a lot of good people. I focus a lot on those independent voters a lot, because we do have a lot of them up here. And I actually respect that, because most of those independent voters actually go with the person instead of the party. So they're more apt to go with the actual stances of the people than just the party line stuff. So I really like to focus on those guys, and I do know that there's a lot of people out there that are real concerned the way the state of Minnesota is going, and there has to be a change. But I can tell you this right now, I'm only one person, I'm only one vote, I'm no one special, so we have to come together as a community to actually push some good values down and get recognized down in St. Paul. So just,
3: there are a handful of states that do not have a state a state tax.
4: Mm-hmm.
3: How do they function?
4: By taxing everything else.
2: Right. Stuff you use.
4: So yeah, I mean, goods and stuff. I mean, it just is. So you got to either that, or you cut down on your services. So Minnesota actually provides a lot of good services.

0: to have some hard conversations with some people. We have to get through the emotions, and we have to let people understand that if you continue to keep raising our taxes and you keep wanting to pay for all these things and make everything universal, you're only going to hurt the people that you think you're going to save, because that it's going to increase the cost all the way around for them, right? So if you increase the taxes on a business, guess what that business is going to have to do?
1: Raise prices.
0: It's going to have to either raise prices or cut back on personnel, employees.
2: Staff, yeah.
0: Yes. So what is that balance here, and how do we work that? So if you truly want to figure something out in lowering your taxes and making sure that up here in Belchamie County we're succeeding, we're going to have to figure out how to bring businesses here. We're going to have to figure out how to grow to lower it, because we can't just keep getting taxed. And if you think that solving it is a subsidy from the government, you're only hurting us in the back end. And the lower income, and then what about the fixed income people? So I want you to think about all the elderly people that are on a fixed income right now that are struggling maybe to eat and everything else. You want to raise the cost around them? They're only getting so much, right? So much a month. And then you want to raise the cost around them? No, we have to figure out how to bring that cost down so they can actually survive, so they can actually keep going and live on their own. I want these people to stay in their houses. I don't want the government to take their house because they can't afford the taxes or to pay their rent. We're going in the opposite direction here, guys.
1: Well, I understand that preliminary levies need to be set, and it makes sense for the entity to put it as high as they can and then bring it down in December. It's how everybody operates. I get that. But when every single city, school, county is saying, yeah, it's a 6% increase, a 8% increase, a whatever percent increase, well, that adds up.
2: Yes.
1: When you live in a school district, you live in a city, and you live in a county,
0: yep,
1: that's now 20%.
0: So I spoke to a bunch of rural counties up here not too long ago, and some of those guys were actually, I mean, most of those guys were actually in double digits right away. So it was like their preliminary was, boom, double digits raising. It's like, holy, and some of them were like 18%. And I was like, 18%? But these are all the pressures that we're getting from the state of Minnesota. You know, and all the mandates that we're getting from the state of Minnesota, this is what's pushing the cost of the counties up. And the counties have to absorb all this stuff. We're not bringing in business anymore. We're actually losing more businesses because we're making it hard for people to survive here. So we have to turn this around. And, you know, we got to make it a business-friendly state. And we're still losing a lot of people. The funny thing is the state of Minnesota was like, yep, we had an increase of people coming in. Well, we had 40,000 people leave, and we had 8,000 people came in that are mostly on our services. You tell me.
2: Right.
1: That's a loss of 48,000 to me.
2: Right?
0: So, we're struggling with this stuff, and we have to make it more appealing for people to want to move here. We want to make it more appealing for people to start businesses here, but we want to make people want to retire here as well. I mean, how many people have we lost to Florida? You know, and how
1: their weather is better than ours.
0: It is better than ours, but I have a lot of people that say that, you know, even I know a guy that retired from another job in another state, came here, and on their retirement, they're like losing almost, you know, $1,200 to $2,000 a month just on getting taxed by the state of Minnesota after retirement. So guess what? They're leaving because he can save all that much money. You know, so it's like, how do we keep people like that? You know, we were providing some pretty good services before, so we need to be able to pull things back and really focus on the things that we need and not our wants. So
2: there we go. What are you doing this weekend? Campaigning?
0: Oh, yeah.
2: Knocking
0: on doors, campaigning, trying to get out there. And, you know, if anybody wants to talk about issues, I'm here. And, you know, just reach out, and we'll try to do the best we can with what we got.
2: Thanks for stopping by.
0: Thank you, guys.
2: Good morning. It's 8:30.
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6: We'll see light rain continue across the area into the day today as high temperatures stay up in the lower 60s. South winds 10 to 15. A few showers around tonight as the lows in the mid-50s are expected. Then staying cloudy Friday, high of 67. Cloudy and 56 Friday night, mid-60s Saturday. And that's your forecast. I'm weatherology meteorologist Paul Crombley. Get the latest weather updates online at MinnesotaDailyWeather.com.
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3: 840, 20 from 9. Scattered light rain and sprinkles. Some areas moderate rain. And it looks like it's going to be hanging around all day today.
4: Dave Hengel with us, Greater Bemidji.
5: Good morning.
4: Hello, sir.
5: Good morning. We need the rain, by the way.
3: Right.
4: We do.
3: Clean everything up, wash her away, make it green.
4: Doesn't matter how much it rains, the drought monitor doesn't change.
5: Yeah, it sure does feel like summer is done, though, doesn't it?
4: Indeed.
3: Monday. And the leaves are finally changing this week.
4: So we have talked a lot the last couple of weeks about housing and the homelessness in Bemidji. You have been talking housing...
3: Right, this summer.
4: Trying to attract workers.
5: Right.
4: So a different kind of homelessness, mm-hmm. for lack of a better term. You had a presentation to the Bemidji City Council last month. I thought it was a unique little partnership that you kind of laid out for everyone. And I don't think I'm wrong for saying I'm happy that this is happening. Mm-hmm. How did this all come about?
5: Well, I was just representing a partnership that started basically back in, I think it was January or February. There was a housing summit here at the Sanford Center, and it talked a little bit about what our needs are, both current needs in terms of lack of housing, but also future 10 years from now. And from that meeting, we started having conversations between myself, the city manager, Rich Spitzka, and Tom Berry, the county administrator, as well as the Beltrami County HRA, and saying, okay, given the circumstances, what do we need to do? And I'm excited about the partnership, truly. This first time, boy, in quite a while, where I've seen this county, city, and ourselves get together and say, how are we going to attack this issue together? And so...
3: That's refreshing to hear.
5: It is refreshing, and the community should be thankful to our city and thankful to our county for their commitment to this. And interestingly, probably the first time where the city and county moved faster than we did at Greater Bemidji. But I'm really thrilled they did, because when we did present to the city council and to the county board, both said, you're talking about starting in January. We need to start now. And so what that is, what that will result in is we will collectively come together to put the number one issue right now for us is we just don't have a go-to person to build housing for developers. And I was hoping it'd be somewhere else, but they want it to be at Greater Bemidji. And ultimately, my board agreed that we will add a person to kind of guide and lead the housing. And the case they made, and I think it's a good case, of why Greater Bemidji is, we need to treat developers and contractors just like I treat businesses that are coming to town or expanding to town, right? Which is, sure. We will be your local partner. We will help you with permitting. We will help you with the city, zoning, going through the zoning process and all that. We will help you find capital, what they call the capital stack. We will find state resources that are out there and see if they fit into your project. All those things are things that we do for businesses, and now we can do this for, we will be doing this for local contractors, local businesses, and local developers, and statewide developers.
4: If I'm remembering the number correctly, it was about $180,000.
5: It was $50,000 each for the city and county over 3 years, and then our organization will match that. It'll be $150,000. The city, it took $180,000 over 3 years, should there be additional expenses, so an extra $30,000 for them. And those expenses could be, for example, there's funds out there through the state of Minnesota that are called Small Cities Development Funds. They might need to hire a grant writer to write the grant. And so really, the base is $150,000 per year, divided up between the three organizations.
4: That's not a lot to me.
5: It's not. And ultimately, you know, there's other things that have to be done, but we all acknowledge it's really about the person. I mean, we need the right person. We're going to be searching for that person. It needs to be someone who's not learning on the job. I need somebody who understands the state resources, who has already done it before in other communities. And so I'm on the prowl, if you will, to find that right person to bring on our team.
3: And knowing this, a better opportunity to have more businesses move into town.
5: Absolutely. If you have the housing, you have the people. If you have the people, a couple things happen. One is, as we've talked about, economic development is a race for staff right now, for people, for workforce. And if we have the workforce, we'll have the business growth. I'm confident of that. But the other part is our communities, our city and our county need the tax base. And that comes with housing, comes with multifamily housing. We have to do everything we can to build the tax base so all of us don't see our property taxes growing. And truly, in fairness to the city and county, it's not their fault. They're doing their best to hold down costs. They're running out of things to cut. And ultimately, it requires us to grow our tax base.
4: If we need 1,000-ish homes, that can't be done 1,000 single-family units. So what is the perfect mix in your mind?
5: I don't know the perfect mix. The market study breaks it down. Ultimately, the market will decide that, right? I think there'll be a substantial amount of rental units. My personal preference, by the way, would be owner-occupied starter homes. For me, I think about my own kids and at challenging them, buy a house as early as you can because that's how you build wealth.
3: Yeah.
5: And to rent all your life, how do you build wealth when you're renting? And so ultimately, that mix is important to Greater Bemidji. I don't know what the best mix is. I do think there is multiple developers who have some interest already since the conversations with the city and county about building multifamily housing in our community. I'm pretty confident we're going to get some development early next year on that.
4: That's fast.
5: It is fast. But, you know, we talk about the staff, but the other part of what I'm excited about is the conversations around how do we make sure that we're doing everything we can to make it easy to develop, to build multifamily housing. Can we fix our zoning laws as needed? Can we make sure, for example, on a single-family house, what if we agreed on the permitting already at the building for this model, so no matter where you put it, we may not need to go through the process. You've already been approved because you've already
3: got... That makes sense.
5: I mean, things like that. And so I think that excites me that we're at that point where we're having those conversations at the city level in particular.
3: That would be important to people planning that investment that they got support in the, wow, they look at, they're really working hard to get us there.
5: Right. And they're at the table, right? And taking in the advice through the comp plan process, but also, you know, and the next step is the big one, is how do these ordinances change to be more supportive of our both businesses, but also developers and contractors?
4: How do other areas of the state tackle this problem?
5: That's a really good question. I've asked the city, challenged the city staff in particular, that can we just metric ourselves off of other cities? Have you gotten their zoning ordinances? Have you gotten their permit requirements and process? I don't think we have, but having said that, no one's gotten it perfect.
3: Right.
5: I mean, this is a challenge everywhere. I think we're a little bit blessed, and this is an odd way of saying it, but we're a great place to live, mm-hmm. right? And people do want to live here. So we're not trying to create demand. The demand's here. Now it's just a matter of getting the right companies and developers and folks to invest.
4: You mentioned that your board said, yes, we're going to do this. I'm not going to lie to you, Dave. When I first saw how big your board was, I'm like, how do they ever get anything done? What do you have? 25 people on your board?
5: Oh, no, 27. I chuckle about it because my preference is to have a big board, and multiple reasons, but one of which is when they're all moving in the same direction, it's the most important asset I have at Greater Bemidji to make a difference.
3: Oh, cool.
5: And so and ultimately it's kind of the decision makers in the public and private and private sectors in Bemidji are at that table. And in many cases, it's the only time in the month that they talk to each other. And so it's not just powerful for
4: us. It's not that they don't like each other.
5: No, they're busy people.
3: Right.
5: Right. I mean, and so when you have the university president, the mayor, the hospital CEO, you have major businesses, owners and CEOs at the table, it becomes a really powerful conversation. And my favorite part of our board meetings actually end after the board meeting's done, because they typically don't leave. They sit and talk to each other for quite a while. Now, I've challenged them every once in a while, okay, you're going to go out in the parking lot and have a conversation. Why don't you bring those conversations in this room as opposed to take them out in the parking lot? But that, I truly believe this, and I share this with our board. Our most important asset is that board. And what they can bring to the table, and the decisions they can make, and direction they can lead our community in if they stay aligned.
4: Ballpark, how many of your board members sought out you in that position, and how many did you say we need this person on our board?
5: Well, it's an interesting balance, an interesting conversation, because we're already talking about right now as a board about bench strength, right? How do we make sure we have bench strength when board members retire or leave their positions and that type of thing? We don't have technically representation. So you can't, for example, Sanford can't, because they make a nice contribution to Greater Bemidji, that doesn't guarantee them a board seat.
1: Ah.
5: So that's one thing. But having said that, if you're in my position and I'm going to battle on an issue, whether it's housing or economic development related, there's some folks I need on my side. And so I'm always going to have the mayor at that table. I'm always going to ask the CEO of the Sanford to be at that table. I'm always going to want to make sure, you know, the university and the superintendent are sitting at that table as well. So it's this unique balance that we have, and it's worked pretty well for us.
1: Yeah.
5: I think it will long term, but it is a large board for sure.
3: Well, networking is key.
5: It is. It.
3: One idea spurs another.
5: Yeah, we like to talk a lot about technology and social media, but it really is about relationships still.
3: Certainly.
5: In our community. So.
4: Well, like I mentioned, we have been talking a lot about homelessness and other issues facing the area. In your opinion, how does all of this come full circle? And as one problem gets checked off the list, maybe others follow.
5: Slow, right? And for me, it's about the economy, and that's why I'm in economic development, is all these issues that we deal with really are about cost of living and economy and an ability to be a productive member of our community. And so for me, it's always started with the job. That's why I've resisted getting involved in things that like daycare and,
3: sure,
5: and housing and that, because you get a job, a whole lot of problems go away. A good, strong job, but you know, they're all so connected now. It's just different than it used to be.
3: Certainly. Well, keep up the good work, man. I enjoy and take solace or knowing there's somebody working like this for our community. There's not many towns across Minnesota that don't have this, I'm sure.
5: Well, we got a great community, and we got great things happening right now. Really, last month we break ground on a YMCA finally, right? And moving forward with that, we have multiple manufacturers growing right now: La Valley Industries, Aircore Aviation, North Central Door, West Fraser. We're in a really good spot right now. I'm pretty bullish on Bemidji and its economy.
3: Good, that's good to hear. We'll end on that. Dave, thanks for stopping by.
5: You bet. Thank you, guys.
3: Good morning. It's 8:53.
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11: We'll see light rain continue across the area into the day today as high temperatures stay up in the lower 60s. South winds 10 to 15. A few showers around tonight as lows in the mid-50s are expected. Then staying cloudy Friday, high of 67. Cloudy and 56 Friday night, mid-60s Saturday. And that's your forecast. I'm weatherology meteorologist Paul Trombley. Get the latest weather updates online at MinnesotaDailyWeather.com. Right now, 54.

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0: 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A Beaver volleyball for you tonight on the Beaver Radio Network. 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
6: We'll see light rain continue across the area into the day today as high temperatures stay up in the lower 60s. South winds 10 to 15. A few showers around tonight as lows in the mid-50s are expected. Then staying cloudy Friday, high of 67. Cloudy and 56 Friday night, mid-60s Saturday. And that's your forecast. I'm weatherology meteorologist Paul Trombley. Get the latest weather updates online at MinnesotaDailyWeather.com.
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0: Minnesota's All-A Country, Babe Country, 98.3. High school football, Friday night, coming up tomorrow. 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I'm Brian Schultz. Beaver soccer team posted two clean sheets this weekend, two shutouts. 1-0 over Wayne State Friday, 2-0 over Augustana yesterday. 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
0: 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The Beaver soccer team, a 1-0 win on Friday at home against Wayne State, a 2-0 win yesterday over Augustana. Beavers have moved their shutout streak now to four straight games. Beavers improving to 4-1-2 overall, 3-0-1 in Northern Sun Conference play. Second goal scored on a corner kick. Second goal of the weekend off of a corner for the Beavers. Ella Wade took the corner before center back Grace Schwa headed it into the back of the net. After the game, Schwa credited Ella Wade, putting that corner kick into a perfect spot for her to score.
2: Honestly, her consistency is what's the best part. And sometimes, like, even if you get it consistently to the same spot, if it's a little too hard, like, it can fall too fast or even, like, be too hard to get to. So the fact that she can loft it perfectly every time.

0: 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And she can do it so consistently. Like, that makes it so good for us because we have such strong headers and we can get goals off of it.
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3: We'll see light rain continue across the area into the day today as high temperatures stay up in the lower 60s. South winds 10 to 15. A few showers around tonight as lows in the mid-50s are expected. Then staying cloudy Friday, high of 67. Cloudy and 56 Friday night, mid-60s Saturday. And that's your forecast. I'm weatherology meteorologist Paul Crombley. Get the latest weather updates online at MinnesotaDailyWeather.com. 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

0: 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MnDOT in yesterday with a roundabout Wednesday. State Representative Bedell Duran joins us each week. Also up until the election, Reed Olson joins us every week. Greater Bemidji's Dave Hengel joined us earlier today. 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
1: Good morning. I'm Jamie Dickerman with a market update on the Red River Farm Network. Grains a little bit sluggish early on here. AgMarket.net's Tyler Hsiao says the market is focused on whatever comes from the Trump-Xi meeting today.
2: The U.S. and China have agreed to extend their trade war truce a couple months, more kicking the can down the road, so to speak. Nothing really earth-shattering that's come out of that yet, but the day is young, so I'm sure we'll hear more as we move throughout the day. You know, we saw grain and oilseed prices slip yesterday ahead of this meeting. We're seeing that bleed over into the day. There was a flash sale, I believe, soybeans to China reported early this morning, probably kind of a little truce gift, you might say. But just finding the market's just kind of finding anything that's really worth grabbing onto to run higher. And don't forget, we're in the early stages of harvest in a lot of areas of the Corn Belt. And so that's weighing on some prices here, even though that I do know it's a little bit wet in some areas, and that's causing some harvest delays.
1: Cattle market's lower.
2: Yeah, a little softening. As we speak, feeders are trying to push higher. You know, we've seen some really strong sales. We're finally starting to see some cash movement, especially in that 700 to 900-pound weight range, which affects the index, which then affects the futures market. We're seeing some sales in the north. We're seeing some really strong price sale in Mandan yesterday. Saw some really good price action on some heavier cattle, the 7 to 9s, and then the over 9 weights. Saw some 990-pounders bring in a 330 range. So.
1: AgMarket.net's Tyler Hsiao. 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
10: We'll see light rain continue across the area into the day today as high temperatures stay up in the lower 60s. South winds 10 to 15. A few showers around tonight as lows in the mid-50s are expected. Then staying cloudy Friday, high of 67. Cloudy and 56 Friday night, mid-60s Saturday. And that's your forecast. I'm weatherology meteorologist Paul Crombley. Get the latest weather updates online at MinnesotaDailyWeather.com. Right now, 54.

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0: Minnesota's All-A Country, Babe Country, 98.3. 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
4: Daytime highs approaching 61 today under overcast skies with a chance of thunderstorms. Southerly winds 8 to 15 miles per hour. Slight chance of rain showers with fog in spots tonight. Lows dip down to about 54. Cloudy skies expected. And that's your forecast. I'm weatherology meteorologist Paul Frombly. Get the latest weather updates online at MinnesotaDailyWeather.com. Currently, it's 55 degrees.
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0: Minnesota's All-A Country, Babe Country, 98.3. 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
1: Is Toyota the favorite to take home the title? One driver says yes. I'm Kyle Rickey. That story next on NASCAR Hot Pass.
2: All right, hot shots. Engines off, pencils down. 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
2: First lesson, one bad pit stop, one lousy restart, one mistake at 200 miles an hour, game over. Might as well call it a season. That's it. Got it? Good. This fall, the chase is back. Time to win a championship. The NASCAR Cup Series Chase, presented by Mobil 1 and brought to you by Coca-Cola at Kansas, Sunday at 3 p.m. Eastern on USA.
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1: The Toyota teams of Joe Gibbs Racing and 2311 Racing have been on top for much of the NASCAR Cup Series season, with Tyler Reddick dominating the season early and Denny Hamlin leading the standings for much of the last four.

0: 4 months. Even with the Chevrolet of Kyle Larson now on top of the driver standings, 2311 Racing driver Bubba Wallace says Toyota will be the manufacturer to beat.
1: I think it's Toyota's championship to lose. Everybody on the Toyota side, the TRD side, the race team side, like it's a massive accomplishment for us and something that's obviously at the top of our list to go out and do for everybody involved.
0: 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I'm Kyle Rickey. 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
4: Daytime highs approaching 61 today under overcast skies with a chance of thunderstorms. Southerly winds 8 to 15 miles per hour. Slight chance of rain showers with fog in spots tonight. Lows dip down to about 54. Cloudy skies expected. And that's your forecast. I'm weatherology meteorologist Paul Frombly. Get the latest weather updates online at MinnesotaDailyWeather.com. Currently, it's 55 degrees.
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0: Absolute Valley Country, Babe Country 98.3. Chris Stapleton, think I'm in love with you. Going to do it for me. Kevin's the next. Take you through the rest of this Thursday. Zach tops off the sanity. Gets us up to Pepsi's Lunchtime Cafe. Chat with you tomorrow. The weekend is here. Woohoo! Weekend. Homecoming weekend. Even better. We're Babe Country 98.3.
1: Good morning. I'm Jamie Dickerman with Market Update on the Red River Farm Network. Grain markets trading cautiously here ahead of the meeting between President Trump and Chinese President Xi. Ag market analyst Dewey Strickler says expectations for an immediate boost in ag trade may be a bit optimistic.
2: Yeah, it may not be much go on today. There's going to be a lot of pomp and pageantry. Both sides have agreed to extend the trade truce until January. I hope that we're not getting our hopes up too high in the ag markets here for ag products. The reason being, primarily what China and the U.S. are going to be discussing are restrictions on arms sales to Taiwan, microchips, and coming to some kind of agreement with AI. And that's why you're looking at the mixed markets here today.
1: Cattle futures trying to regain a little bit of that ground after the significant decline we've seen from the spring high.
2: Yeah, cattle market, you know, is really taking a very hard beating here since May, and the market peaked out. You know, it's lost about $30 here. So, you know, we're trying to reclaim, get some of that back. Technically, I think the market can move up higher here, possibly get the October contract up to about the 228, 230 level here before it peaks.
1: Dow Jones Industrial Average right now, it is down 354 points, 51,156. Crude up 373 now, 95.90 a barrel. 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
4: 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It's the Eagles at the Bears coming up on Monday Night Football.
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6: Daytime highs approaching 61 today under overcast skies with a chance of thunderstorms. Southerly winds 8 to 15 miles per hour. Slight chance of rain showers with fog in spots tonight. Lows dip down to about 54. Cloudy skies expected. And that's your forecast. I'm weatherology meteorologist Paul Frombly. Get the latest weather updates online at MinnesotaDailyWeather.com. Currently, it's 55 degrees.

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6: Daytime highs approaching 61 today under overcast skies with a chance of thunderstorms. Southerly winds 8 to 15 miles per hour. Slight chance of rain showers with fog in spots tonight. Lows dip down to about 54. Cloudy skies expected. And that's your forecast. I'm weatherology meteorologist Paul Frombly. Get the latest weather updates online at MinnesotaDailyWeather.com. Currently 56.
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3: Stevens, Israeli Prime Minister Benjamin Netanyahu getting ready to deliver remarks to the UN General Assembly today.
4: The Israeli leader is expected to discuss the war with Iran, the upcoming anniversary of the October 7th terrorist attack, and even New York Mayor Mamdani. The speech comes as Israel is asking the world for prayers in the aftermath of a car ramming attack on Wednesday in the West Bank. The critically injured victim is the son of the Israeli ambassador to the United States.
3: Fox's Trey Yingston, Tel Aviv. China's President Xi Jinping meeting with President Trump amid a big military buildup by China.
5: The Pentagon says China's in the midst of a massive nuclear expansion with its arsenal on track to surpass 1,000 warheads by 2030, including expanding missile silo fields in the western part of the country, similar to what the U.S. has in North Dakota, Montana, and Wyoming.
3: And that's Fox's Lucas Tomlinson in D.C. 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
14: Here's the latest from MinnesotaDailyNews.com. The Park Rapids School Board set the preliminary 2027 property tax levy at its maximum. The Minnesota Department of Education reported the maximum general fund levy as over $2 million, with additional levies bringing the total to about $7 million. Currently, there is a projected reduction of 8.3% compared to the 2026 levy, largely due to a new school. The schools will also receive compensatory revenue based on students qualifying for free or reduced price meals. The motion to approve the levy passed 6-0. The Red Lake Conservation Law Enforcement Program is hosting a hybrid ATV and Hunter's Education course review and field day for youth ages 11 to 17. Review sessions take place on Friday, October 9th, with ATV safety from 3:30 to 5 p.m. and a Hunter's Education review from 5 to 8:30 p.m. A combined field day follows on Saturday, October 10th, starting at 10 a.m. Participants must complete online training prior to the review and bring their online vouchers. For registration or more information, call 218-679-1945. These stories and more at MinnesotaDailyNews.com.
15: Scott Graham here from Sunday Night Football on Westwood One. 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Both bounced back from season-opening losses with big wins last week. Join us for a wrap of all the early Sunday action and the Rams at the Broncos on Sunday Night Football.
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16: Big Country Weather. Daytime highs approaching 61 this afternoon under overcast skies with a chance of rain showers. Winds out of the south, 8 to 15 miles per hour. Slight chance of rain showers with fog in spots tonight. Lows level off around 54. Cloudy skies expected. That's your forecast. I'm weatherology meteorologist Paul Trombley. Get the latest weather updates online at MinnesotaDailyWeather.com. Right now, it's 56 degrees.

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5: Daytime highs approaching 61 this afternoon under overcast skies with a chance of rain showers. Winds out of the south, 8 to 15 miles per hour. Slight chance of rain showers with fog in spots tonight. Lows level off around 54. Cloudy skies expected. That's your forecast. I'm weatherology meteorologist Paul Trombley. Get the latest weather updates online at minnesotadailyweather.com. Right now, it's 56 degrees.
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2: Using black plastic mulch for growing fields of vegetable crops helps conserve moisture and suppresses weeds, but it's a pain to pull up at the end of the season. You also need a place to dispose it. Researchers at Iowa State University's Horticulture Research Station are testing various types of biodegradable plastic mulch on pepper plants. I was there in early August to learn more about the experiment. Ajay Nair is a vegetable extension specialist. He says they want to see how much of the biodegradable mulch is left and are also testing how it affects plant growth.
5: So far, things look okay. You can see some subtle differences in the height and the greenness, and we will be measuring some chlorophyll measurements here, plant height, stem diameter, to document more the science behind what's actually happening. We have also buried sensors in there to see how much of a temperature rise do we get using these mulches as compared to the traditional white and black plastic mulch. Soil temperature is another thing we are constantly measuring.
2: You'll pay about twice as much for biodegradable mulch compared to the regular plastic, but Nair says there are other cost savings and benefits.
5: One, labor in the fall. 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And again, that environment-friendly thing, if you can show that you can just till it under, that's better.
2: The idea behind biodegradable plastic is that it's chewed up into bits by soil bacteria when it's tilled in. Nair says they don't expect it will degrade completely, but it should be enough that it doesn't hinder planting or other field operations in the spring. Learn more about biodegradable plastic mulch at livingthecountrylife.com. I'll see you in the country.
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10: Daytime highs approaching 61 this afternoon under overcast skies with a chance of rain showers. Winds out of the south, 8 to 15 miles per hour. Slight chance of rain showers with fog in spots tonight. Lows level off around 54. Cloudy skies expected. That's your forecast. I'm weatherology meteorologist Paul Trombley. Get the latest weather updates online at MinnesotaDailyWeather.com. Right now, it's 56 degrees.

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2: If you've ever questioned your value as a person, I'd like to share a remarkable story with you involving the Peters family. Mary Jo was born on March 16, 1967 at 3:16 p.m. 27 years later, her daughter Caitlin was born on March 16th at 3:16 p.m. 32 years after that, Caitlin had a son who was born on, you guessed it, March 16th at 3:16 p.m. The odds of three generations within a family being born on the exact same day at the exact same time is 1 in 276 billion. To put that number into perspective, you're 225,000 times more likely to be struck by lightning. Odds of this magnitude are considered statistically impossible, meaning there's not enough time in human history for them to actually occur. And yet, they did. Now consider this. The odds of your exact genetics existing are 1 in 10, followed by 2,685,000 zeros, meaning it's impossible for you to exist. And yet, you do. The undeniable conclusion? No matter who you are not a product of chance. You have value that cannot be earned nor taken away. You're a human being with incredible worth, the handiwork of a loving God who created you. For Focus on the Family, I'm Jim Daly.
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7: Daytime highs approaching 61 this afternoon under overcast skies with a chance of rain showers. Winds out of the south, 8 to 15 miles per hour. Slight chance of rain showers with fog in spots tonight. Lows level off around 54. Cloudy skies expected. That's your forecast. I'm weatherology meteorologist Paul Trombley. Get the latest weather updates online at minnesotadailyweather.com. Right now, it's 57 degrees.
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6: Daytime highs approaching 61 this afternoon under overcast skies with a chance of rain showers. Winds out of the south, 8 to 15 miles per hour. Slight chance of rain showers with fog in spots tonight. Lows level off around 54. Cloudy skies expected. That's your forecast. I'm weatherology meteorologist Paul Trombley. Get the latest weather updates online at MinnesotaDailyWeather.com. Right now, it's 57 degrees.
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5: Carver is a quarterback. He's by himself in the backfield. Three receivers to the right. Carver takes the snap. He's going to run left side. There's nobody home. He leaps a man at the 10, the 5. Touchdown, Bemidji State.
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7: Chance for drizzle
8: this afternoon. Otherwise, cloudy skies expected. Daytime highs approaching 61. Winds out of the south, 8 to 15 miles per hour.
7: Slight chance for drizzle with fog and spots tonight. Lows level off around 56. Overcast skies. And that's your forecast. I'm weatherology meteorologist Paul Frombly. Get the latest weather updates online at MinnesotaDailyWeather.com. Right now, it's 57 degrees.
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7: Chance for drizzle
8: this afternoon. Otherwise, cloudy skies expected. Daytime highs approaching 61. Winds out of the south, 8 to 15 miles per hour.
7: Slight chance for drizzle with fog and spots tonight. Lows level off around 56. Overcast skies. And that's your forecast. I'm weatherology meteorologist Paul Frombly. Get the latest weather updates online at MinnesotaDailyWeather.com. Right now, it's 57 degrees.

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7: Chance for drizzle
8: this afternoon. Otherwise, cloudy skies expected. Daytime highs approaching 61. Winds out of the south, 8 to 15 miles per hour.
7: Slight chance for drizzle
8: with fog in spots tonight. Lows level off around 56. Overcast skies. And that's your forecast. I'm weatherology meteorologist Paul Frombly. Get the latest weather updates online at MinnesotaDailyWeather.com. Right now, it's 57 degrees.

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3: I'm Carmen Roberts. Dozens of diplomats walked out at the start of the speech by Israeli Prime Minister Netanyahu at the UN General Assembly meeting today in Manhattan.
4: If there are any other moral cowards who haven't yet left this hall, please do so now. Thank you very much.
3: Netanyahu says years ago he vowed to prevent Iran from developing a nuclear bomb, and destroying his nuclear facilities was hard, but it was the easiest decision he ever made as prime minister. President Trump says he had a great meeting at the White House with China's President Xi after the president greeted him with great fanfare.
5: President Xi and I have forged a friendship, a truly great friendship, actually, built on mutual respect and the vital interests of our people.
3: The two will discuss tariffs, trade, the Iran war, and AI. 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
11: 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The Park Rapids School Board set the preliminary 2027 property tax levy at its maximum. The Minnesota Department of Education reported the maximum general fund levy as over $2 million, with additional levies bringing the total to about $7 million. Currently, there is a projected reduction of 8.3% compared to the 2026 levy, largely due to a new school. The schools will also receive compensatory revenue based on students qualifying for free or reduced price meals. The motion to approve the levy passed 6-0. The Red Lake Conservation Law Enforcement Program is hosting a hybrid ATV and Hunter's Education course review and field day for youth ages 11 to 17. Review sessions take place on Friday, October 9th, with ATV safety from 3:30 to 5 p.m. and a Hunter's Education review from 5 to 8:30 p.m. A combined field day follows on Saturday, October 10th, starting at 10 a.m. Participants must complete online training prior to the review and bring their online vouchers. For registration or more information, call 218-679-1945. 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
17: Big Country Weather.
0: chance for drizzle
17: this afternoon. Otherwise, cloudy skies expected. Daytime highs approaching 61. Winds out of the south, 8 to 15 miles per hour.
0: Slight chance for drizzle
17: with fog and spots tonight. Lows level off around 56. Overcast skies. And that's your forecast. I'm weatherology meteorologist Paul Frombly. Get the latest weather updates online at MinnesotaDailyWeather.com. Currently 58.
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0: 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And while you are here, there's a QR code right in the middle of the store, right by the Miller Lite display, that says, share your crew's house rules for a chance to win a VIP football game trip and prizes. 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
7: Chance for drizzle this afternoon. Otherwise, cloudy skies expected. Daytime highs approaching 61. Winds out of the south, 8 to 15 miles per hour. Slight chance for drizzle with fog and spots tonight. Lows level off around 56. Overcast skies. And that's your forecast. I'm weatherology meteorologist Paul Trombley. Get the latest weather updates online at MinnesotaDailyWeather.com. Currently 58.
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10: Chance for drizzle this afternoon. Otherwise, cloudy skies expected. Daytime highs approaching 61. Winds out of the south, 8 to 15 miles per hour. Slight chance for drizzle with fog in spots tonight. Lows level off around 56. Overcast skies. And that's your forecast. I'm weatherology meteorologist Paul Frombly. Get the latest weather updates online at MinnesotaDailyWeather.com. Currently 58.

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2: Fox News, I'm John Saucier. Israeli Prime Minister Benjamin Netanyahu, addressing the UN General Assembly today, vowed to continue standing against Iran.
3: We will continue to defend our state. We will continue to win because we have no other choice.
2: The sound courtesy of UN TV. Several UN delegations left the room before the Prime Minister began speaking. Chinese President Xi Jinping arriving at the White House today, part of a state visit. President Trump praising his relationship with the Chinese leader.
4: From the time of my first election in 2016, President Xi and I have forged a friendship, a truly great friendship, actually, built on mutual respect and the vital interests of our people.
2: These talks are expected to focus on the war with Iran, artificial intelligence, trade, critical minerals, and tensions over Taiwan. President Trump will hold a state dinner in honor of the Chinese president after these talks. America's listening to Fox News.
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10: 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A group of citizens in Bemidji is hosting a city council candidate forum on Tuesday, October 20th at 6 p.m. at Bemidji City Hall. This event will allow residents to hear from candidates and ask questions. The group is nonpartisan and aims to help neighbors meet their candidates. All six city council candidates have been invited, representing Ward 2, Ward 4, and at-large positions. Candidates will participate in a timed Q&A session with opening and closing statements. Questions from the audience will be collected on cards. The forum will run from 6 p.m. to 8:30 p.m. and doors open at 5:30 p.m. A Clearbrook man, Brendan Ladd, was treated for non-life-threatening injuries after crashing his work vans. The Hubbard County Sheriff's Office was called to a crash at State Highway 200 and County Road 45. The van had gone into a ditch and was smoking with the accelerator pressed to the floor. Ladd was found semi-conscious and sweating. He mentioned he is diabetic and a test showed his blood sugar was dangerously high. He was treated at the scene. These stories and more at MinnesotaDailyNews.com.
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12: Cloudy skies expected with fog in spots tonight with a slight chance for drizzle. Lows level off around 56. Winds out of the south, 5 to 10 miles per hour. Daytime highs approaching 66 with fog in spots early tomorrow, overcast. And that's your forecast. I'm weatherology meteorologist Paul Frombly. Get the latest weather updates online at MinnesotaDailyWeather.com. Currently 58.
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5: Throughout the season until the chase began, and now he's won five, and he's won the Ford 400, and he's won the NASCAR Sprint Cup Series Championship. Tony Stewart comes across the line victorious tonight in South Florida.
1: 2011 NASCAR Cup Series champion Tony Stewart is returning to the NASCAR Craftsman Truck Series for a second Ram run this season, this time at Talladega Super Speedway. Currently third in NHRA top fuel points, Stewart, who already competed for Colleague Racing in the season opener at Daytona, will be back in the cockpit of the number 25 Ram truck Friday, October 23rd. I'm Susie Armstrong. 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
9: Cloudy skies expected with fog in spots tonight with a slight chance for drizzle. Lows level off around 56. Winds out of the south, 5 to 10 miles per hour. Daytime highs approaching 66 with fog in spots early tomorrow, overcast. And that's your forecast. I'm weatherology meteorologist Paul Frombly. Get the latest weather updates online at MinnesotaDailyWeather.com. 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
3: Kevin Harlan here from Monday Night Football on Westwood One. 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
5: Country weather.
6: Cloudy skies expected with fog and spots tonight with a slight chance for drizzle. Lows level off around 56. Winds out of the south, 5 to 10 miles per hour. Daytime highs approaching 66 with fog and spots early tomorrow overcast. And that's your forecast. I'm weatherology meteorologist Paul Frombly. Get the latest weather updates online at MinnesotaDailyWeather.com. Currently 58.
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2: Fox News, I'm Tom Rigotti. President Trump is speaking with Chinese Premier Xi Jinping at the White House. Fox's Jared Halpern has details.
3: During an Oval Office meeting, the two leaders were expected to discuss tariffs and trade, the wars in Ukraine and Iran, and artificial intelligence, dubbed by President Trump as super intelligence.
2: She was earlier greeted by a military marching band, a troop review, and a flyover. Israeli Prime Minister Benjamin Netanyahu addresses the UN General Assembly today. The Prime Minister sent a message to New York City Mayor Zoran Mamdani.
4: Since you were elected mayor of this city, many Jews no longer feel safe in New York. They talk to me. They tell me. This isn't the city we remember.
2: Sound courtesy of UN TV, Mamdani had said he wanted to arrest Netanyahu at the UN General Assembly as a war criminal, but later admitted his administration did not have the power to do so. America's listening to Fox News.
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9: Here's the latest from MinnesotaDailyNews.com. The Bemidji City Council approved a resolution to change parking rules in certain areas of the city. This change will remove parking restrictions during warm weather months on several blocks of Minnesota and Beltrami Avenues, along with parts of 15th and 16th Streets. Some streets were considered for changes but were too narrow. While there will be no calendar parking in the warm months, restrictions will still apply during winter for snow removal. According to the Bemidji Pioneer, the council will also address street cleaning and maintenance issues affected by this change. Specific streets listed for calendar parking include parts of America Avenue and several others, with designated no parking hours on certain streets. Parking signs will be updated. The Nevis Council approved a 3% increase in the levy, amounting to over $297,600 distributed among various departments. The 2027 budget totals over $512,000, including receipts of $169,500 and $45,000 from a liquor transfer. These stories and more at MinnesotaDailyNews.com.
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11: Carver is a quarterback. He's by himself in the backfield. Three receivers to the right. Carver takes the snap. He's going to run left side. There's nobody home. He leaps a man at the 10, the 5. Touchdown, Bemidji State.
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12: Big country weather. cloudy skies expected with fog and spots tonight with a slight chance for drizzle. Lows level off around 56. Winds out of the south, 5 to 10 miles per hour. Daytime highs approaching 66 with fog and spots early tomorrow, overcast. And that's your forecast. I'm weatherology meteorologist Paul Frombly. Get the latest weather updates online at MinnesotaDailyWeather.com. 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
2: Cloudy skies expected with fog in spots tonight with a slight chance for drizzle. Lows level off around 56. Winds out of the south, 5 to 10 miles per hour. Daytime highs approaching 66 with fog in spots early tomorrow, overcast. And that's your forecast. I'm weatherology meteorologist Paul Frombly. Get the latest weather updates online at minnesotadailyweather.com. Currently 58.
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9: Cloudy skies expected with fog in spots tonight with a slight chance for drizzle. Lows level off around 56. Winds out of the south, 5 to 10 miles per hour. Daytime highs approaching 66 with fog in spots early tomorrow, overcast. And that's your forecast. I'm weatherology meteorologist Paul Frombly. Get the latest weather updates online at MinnesotaDailyWeather.com. 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
6: Cloudy skies expected with fog and spots tonight with a slight chance for drizzle. Lows level off around 56. Winds out of the south, 5 to 10 miles per hour. Daytime highs approaching 66. With fog and spots early tomorrow, overcast. And that's your forecast. I'm weatherology meteorologist Paul Frombly. Get the latest weather updates online at MinnesotaDailyWeather.com. 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
5: Cloudy skies expected with fog in spots tonight with a slight chance for drizzle. Lows level off around 56. Winds out of the south, 5 to 10 miles per hour. Daytime highs approaching 66. With fog in spots early tomorrow, overcast. And that's your forecast. I'm weatherology meteorologist Paul Frombly. Get the latest weather updates online at MinnesotaDailyWeather.com.

0: Minnesota's all hit country, Babe Country 98.3. 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
8: Cloudy skies expected with fog in spots tonight with a slight chance for drizzle. Lows level off around 56. Winds out of the south, 5 to 10 miles per hour. Daytime highs approaching 66 with fog in spots early tomorrow, overcast. And that's your forecast. I'm weatherology meteorologist Paul Frombly. Get the latest weather updates online at MinnesotaDailyWeather.com. Right now, 59.

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